Jerusalem with the results of the Israeli jury. Germany, no points. Shalom.

we are treated differently than other people, and I don't like how we're treated. 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

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We do this because we need to and have rights.

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Catch a cab, pack a bag with your overnight clothes, yeah.

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You remind me of suicide dolls. Pretty face with a body like, whoa. Hit it with the lava lamp on. Catch a cab, pack a bag with your overnight clothes, yeah.

That's the first record I ever recorded, ladies and gentlemen. Still doing it. Damn.

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You hear the voices of spirits with the frequency of light, making sounds like the crackling of stars at night, communicating with plants, animals, and mankind, affirming the universal truth. All and everything was conceived here in Africa, the cradle of civilization.

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1: There's an old saying in Tennessee. I know it's in Texas, probably in Tennessee, that says, fool me once, shame on you. If fool me, we can't get fooled again.

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Don't worry. It will soon pass, whatever it is. 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I'm not worried.

0: 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You did it, Lebedev. Scream, you know.
1: Yes, I know.
0: Manchester?
2: Oh, Emlich.
1: Emlich.
0: Alexandria?
2: Hey, Virginia, Virginia.
0: Bob Chase?
2: Where's that?
0: Oh, Boyle Heights?

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Start this day like all the rest. First thing every morning that I do is start missing you.

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Red light, green light, go. You remind me of suicide dolls. Pretty face with a body like, whoa. Hit it with the lava lamp on. Catch a cab, pack a bag with your overnight clothes, yeah.